favorite artists, your songs of the moment. 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

0: 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And I love you and no one would be freaking fun here.
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2: Hey, what up,
1: grab
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1: My glasses, I'm out the door. I'm gonna hit this city.
2: Let's
1: before
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1: I leave, brush my teeth with a bottle of Jack. 'Cause when I leave for the night, I ain't coming.

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